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1: If you need to clear out the cobwebs this morning by way of singing at the top of your lungs, I reckon I can help you out there. In the next 30 minutes, John Farnham's You're the Voice should do the trick. And this one from Queen.

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0: 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Another night. G'day, it's Ty. I bet if you asked your mum or the mum in your life where she'd like to go for an incredible getaway, she'd already have somewhere in mind. 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Target has the gifts that mum will love this Mother's Day. 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
10: 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There's delays following a crash on the Western Freeway outbound at Leakes Road. Reports of a crash in Brunswick, Brunswick Road eastbound at Grantham Street. A crash yet to be cleared in Laylaw, High Street citybound at Kingsway Drive. The right-hand lane is blocked and lights are on flash in Cranbourne. Cranbourne Frankston Road at Everlasting Boulevard. 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And that's the latest traffic on Smooth 91.5.
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11: Good morning, I'm Maham Kashani. The first public hearings in the Royal Commission into the Bondi Beach terrorist attack are underway in Sydney. The inquiry is hearing evidence from Jewish Australians detailing their lived experiences of anti-Semitism. Commissioner Virginia Bell opening the inquiry this morning, saying events in the Middle East have led to a rise in anti-Semitism here in Australia.
12: It's important that people understand how quickly those events can prompt ugly displays of hostility towards Jewish Australians simply because they're Jews.
11: The federal government is playing down suggestions it's considering leasing submarines from Japan. The Japanese Prime Minister is in Canberra today holding talks with Anthony Albanese on trade and security. There are calls for Australia to consider leasing subs from Tokyo in case the AUKUS pact falls through. But Foreign Minister Penny Wong says the deal with the US and UK is full steam ahead. Voter support for the PM has improved, mainly on the back of his handling of the fuel crisis. The Redbridge poll shows Anthony Albanese's personal standing has stabilised after going into free fall for many months. It also shows support for One Nation continues to plateau while the coalition has made marginal inroads. The US will reportedly begin freeing up ships stranded in the Strait of Hormuz. President Donald Trump says the US has informed countries that it will guide their ships safely out of the restricted waterway. He called it a humanitarian gesture but provided no further details. And Shakira has performed her greatest hits to a huge crowd at a free concert in Rio. About 2 million people came to watch the Colombian pop star perform on Copacabana Beach over the weekend. Updating sport. The Swans are top of the ladder after round 8 off the AFL. Sydney beating the Demons by 17 points at the SCG yesterday, while the Suns down the Giants by 20 points in the other match. Aussie Oscar Piastri has finished third at the Miami Grand Prix behind rival Lando Norris and Kimi Antonelli, who took the checkered flag for Mercedes. And Sam Kerr has become Chelsea's all-time leading scorer in England's Women's Super League. The Matildas captain scored the opening goal in Chelsea's 3-1 win over Leicester.
9: Smooth weather.
11: A few showers with a top of 20, a couple of showers tomorrow, 18, showers increasing Wednesday, cloudy and wet Thursday, and that's the latest on Smooth 91.5.
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13: 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Here's Dan Hartman.

0: 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Smooth FM. Thank you very much for joining me this morning. You're with Ty Frost. That is Frankie Valli. Unmistakable voice. 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
1: 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Hope your Monday morning's gone all right. 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
2: 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A breakdown in Hawthorne on Glenferry Road southbound at Burwood Road. It's in the right-hand lane and also impacting trams. In Mornington, a crash on Tyab Road south of the Nepean Highway, delays in both directions. Some minor delays inbound on the Monash Freeway passing Wellington Road. Also seeing some congestion due to works on the Calder Freeway outbound past Calder Park Drive. 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And that's the latest traffic on Smooth 91.5.
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3: Good afternoon, I'm Heidi Tiltons. The daughter of Bondi terror victim Reuven Morrison has given evidence at the Royal Commission into Anti-Semitism. Shana Gutnick, whose father was killed as he tried to protect others on December 14, has told the commission there's been a shift in attitudes towards Jewish Australians in the wake of the October 7 attacks.
4: All of a sudden, it was socially, morally acceptable for anti-Semitic comments to be made in public discourse and impact behaviour towards Jewish people. And this has shifted in such a massive way that has been deeply alarming for all community members.
3: The first block of public hearings has begun today as the inquiry focuses on the definition of anti-Semitism and the lived experiences of Jewish Australians. The Treasurer says spending restraint will be the key feature of next week's budget rather than tax reform. Experts are predicting modest changes to some property tax incentives, but it's likely the government will make the most of revenue from soaring commodity prices and higher inflation to pay down debt. One in five younger Australians is apparently using cash as a deliberate budgeting tool. Sally Tindall from Canstar says cash stuffing is on the rise.
5: Get paid, you go to the ATM, you withdraw your entire salary, seems extreme, right? You take it home and then you put it into different envelopes or folders for certain purposes. And once you've spent that money out of that envelope, that's it. Shop's shut. No more spending.
3: A United Airlines jet has hit a light pole on its final approach to Newark Airport in the US. The Boeing 767 was carrying more than 230 people from Italy and landed safely despite sustaining some damage. A truck driver on the nearby roadway was treated for minor injuries. And Michael Jackson's Thriller has officially re-entered the Billboard 200 thanks to buzz around the Michael film. The album, considered one of the greatest ever made, selling 45,000 in units, up a whopping 425%. Updating sport, and Oscar Piastri has clinched another F1 podium, finishing third in an action-packed Miami Grand Prix. The Aussie started from seventh on the grid to finish behind teammate Lando Norris and Kimi Antonelli. Yannick Sinner has thrashed Alexander Zverev 6-1, 6-2 to become the first player to win five straight Masters 1000s events. And Brisbane heads to Wellington 2-1 up after taking the first leg of their A-League women's semi-final.
1: Smooth weather.
3: A shower or two, temperatures dropping to 12 degrees tonight, some morning showers tomorrow with a top of 18. Looking further ahead, showers increasing on Wednesday, showers again for Thursday. Right now in the city, it's 18 degrees, and that's the latest on Smooth.
6: Chances are you're on the way to or from work, stuck in traffic, with someone butchering 90s hits in the car next to you. 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
7: 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Yes, it is May the 4th, so you might be seeing a few more lightsabers in your social media feeds. 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

0: 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Doesn't that sound brilliant? Hello, it's Ty. Lunch. You having a toasty? Aren't they great? Anything that features melted cheese. Yum. More music while you're enjoying whatever you're having for lunch today next at Smooth FM. 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

0: Music and Let's Talk, Smooth FM with Maloko, Sing It Back. That's a vibe. And I always enjoy playing you Olivia Dean, still a very popular song around the country. Man, I Need. Simon Diaz, he's got a whole heap of your favourites on the way for Feel Good Monday afternoon. Stick around with Simon at Smooth.
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1: Have you been paying attention? Is back on 10. Join Tom, Ed and Sam as they unleash the laughs with your favourite comedy crew. Have you been paying attention? Tonight, after MasterChef on 10. Speeds have been set down to 60Ks over the Westgate Bridge due to gusty winds. There's a broken down truck to watch out for in Sunshine on Market Road, northbound at Sunshine Road. It's blocking the right-hand lane, heavy getting through. Traffic lights are on flash in Richmond at the intersection of Burnley Street and Hyatt Street. Take care driving past and some minor delays inbound on the Monash Freeway passing Wellington Road. Celebrate Mother's Day at Dan Murphy's. 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And that's the latest traffic on Smooth 91.5.
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13: Good afternoon, I'm Heidi Tiltons. A prominent Northern Territory senator has rejected claims now is not the time to examine broader issues faced by Indigenous communities living in remote camps. Jacinta Nampajipa-Price is launching a fresh plea for an independent inquiry following the death of a five-year-old girl taken from a town camp in Alice Springs. The Liberal senator says governments have been failing to act for too long.
14: Yes, we are all grieving. Yes, we as her family are all grieving, but this is an issue that I have brought to, I've raised over and over and over and over again.
13: Prominent Jewish leaders have begun giving evidence before the Royal Commission into anti-Semitism and social cohesion. The 2 weeks of public hearings will examine the factors that led to the Bondi Beach terror attack, which claimed 15 innocent lives. The Foreign Minister is playing down suggestions Australia will consider leasing submarines from Japan. Japan's PM is in Canberra today, holding talks with Anthony Albanese on defence and energy. Penny Wong has told Sky the visit is about reaffirming confirming an already strong friendship between the two nations.
4: It's in Australia's national interest to have a strong relationship with Japan and to work with Japan closely in the region. And that's what this visit is about. In every relationship, we look to what are Australia's national interests and how do we best progress them.
13: Doctors are warning the future health of Australian children is at critical crossroads. New research has found for the first time kids' health is worse than that of their parents. Professor Melissa Wake from the Murdoch Children's Research Institute says they have the blueprint, they just need to act on it.
5: We do know what good health looks like and we know how easy it looks and we know how hard it is to do. So we know, if we all looked after our weight, ate healthily, moved more, got more sleep, looked after our blood pressure, our lipids, all those things that we know we should do, and yet probably only about 1% of Australian adults do it.
13: And The Devil Wears Prada 2 has now more than doubled the domestic box office opening of the original 2 decades ago. Updating sport, and Melbourne is preparing to be without Brody Majacek for the coming weeks after straining his hamstring in the loss to Sydney yesterday. The ex-Magpies booted 13 goals from the opening 8 rounds of the season for the Demons. Tennis legend Rafael Nadal has made a cameo in Miami, the former world number one, waving the checkered flag at the Formula One Grand Prix. Kimi Antonelli was first across the line, Aussie Oscar Piastri finished third, and Australia's 4x100 relay team has equaled the national record to make the final at the World Athletics Relays in Botswana.
12: Smooth weather.
13: A shower or two, temperatures dropping to 12 degrees tonight. Some morning showers tomorrow with a top of 18. Looking further ahead, showers increasing on Wednesday, showers again for Thursday. Right now in the city, it's 18 degrees, and that's the latest on Smooth.
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7: 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And it held off beautifully for the Mornington Running Festival yesterday. All right, Simon Diggaz here, help you soothe some sore muscles with more music and less talk and get through the hardest day of the working week. Some awesome tunes. Fergal Sharkey's coming up, some Coldplay. But now let's feel good with those Betty Davis eyes.
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0: It was a busy night. It was one night in Bangkok. Smooth 80s magic there from Murray Head. You can stream Smooth 80s. You know how to do it through that Smooth Player app. Afternoon, Simon Digaz here. That wedding's getting closer. Taylor Swift is on the playlist soon. Elvis did it well, but so did UB40. Suit on Smooth.
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0: 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Well, Taylor Swift was playing before. She's in love. She's getting married in July, and we're feeling good across Melbourne on Smooth FM in great places like the Kingston Physio Gym. 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Got a little workday pressure, don't worry about it. I've got Queen and David Bowie for you next.
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0: Melbourne's More Music. Monday afternoon, Daft Punk Get Lucky on Smooth FM with a couple of showers tomorrow morning. 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
2: 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Speeds have been set down to 60Ks over the Westgate Bridge due to some gusty winds. There's reports of an incident on the Western Freeway outbound before Leakes Road delays are heavy back past Hopkins Road. Traffic lights are out in Preston at the intersection of Southern Road and Oriel Road. Take care driving through. And in Berwick, Clyde Road down to one lane in both directions at the Monash Freeway due to works. The Australian-made sale is on now at Winston with a Y. Save 20% on blinds, curtains, crimp safe and awnings. 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And that's the latest traffic on Smooth 91.5.
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3: Good afternoon, I'm Heidi Tiltons. Anthony Albanese says new agreements reached with his Japanese counterpart today will bolster supply chains and elevate our strategic regional partnership. Sanae Takeuchi has sat down for key energy and defence talks with Mr. Albanese in Canberra, putting pen to paper on a joint declaration on economic security. The Prime Minister says today's agreements will benefit both nations.
4: For Australians, it will mean we are less vulnerable to global shocks like we are seeing right now because of conflict in the Middle East. It will mean more security for farmers when they are planting their crop and more certainty for commuters filling up their car.
3: Australia Post is increasing its fuel surcharges for the second time this year as the Middle East conflict continues to push up the price of fuel. The hike will apply to contract customers from June 1, with the surcharge jumping to 19.5% for domestic parcel and StarTrak courier services. There are suggestions the federal government will call for voluntary redundancies in the public service in a bid to reduce debt. The measure is expected to make up part of next week's budget, which will be focused on savings and spending restrictions. Victorian teachers have paused their industrial action, which had been due to roll out this week and next. Hundreds of teachers were due to start half-day strikes on a region-by-region basis as they push for a 35% pay rise. But the Education Union says they're holding off because there's been strong progress in negotiations for a new pay deal. And Olivia Wilde has sought to reassure fans after red carpet photos of the actress looking gaunt went viral. She's joked that she's not dead, blaming a fisheye lens for the unflattering pics. Updating sport, and in-form Melbourne midfielder Tom Sparrow is keeping his cards close to his chest with regards to his future. The 25-year-old is off contract at season's end but won't be drawn on a potential move back home to South Australia. Sam Kerr has become the greatest goal scorer in the history of Chelsea in the Women's Super League. The Matildas captain moved to 64 goals as her side beat Leicester 3-1, and Manchester United has moved to third on the Premier League table, beating Liverpool 3-2. Meanwhile, Tottenham moved out of the relegation zone, beating Aston Villa 2-1.
1: Smooth weather.
3: A shower or two. Temperatures dropping to 12 degrees tonight. Some morning showers tomorrow with a top of 18. Looking further ahead, showers increasing on Wednesday. Showers again for Thursday. Right now in the city, it's 18 degrees, and that's the latest on Smooth.
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0: Putting all those feels into a Monday afternoon feels good, doesn't it? With Phil Collins on Smooth, and over the weekend, was it Prada, the new Prada movie, or Michael Jackson? Well, what a great song that was. Beat It with Simon Diaz here, getting you through your Monday, the hardest day of the working week, with a little air guitar soon. Mighty Bon Jovi. And she's touring Australia for the final time next year. Belinda Carlisle.
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0: Oh, that sounds good. Feels good too, doesn't it? Here at Smooth FM, your More Music Monday afternoon with Simon Diaz. Let's check in. I've got all the latest news and traffic across our great city. Then let's fire up another hour of non-stop feel-good. 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
5: Always keep rail tracks clear. Only start driving across tracks if there is room on the other side. 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A message from the Victorian Government, Melbourne. Speeds are down to 60 kilometres an hour over the West Gate Bridge. It's a bit windy out there and those gusts are responsible. A crash on the Monash Freeway inbound after Toorak Road in the right-hand lane with the speed reduced to 40. And a truck is broken down on the eastern freeway inbound before Tram Road. That's in the left-hand lane. Speeds also reduced to 40 k's an hour. 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And that's the latest traffic on Smooth 91.5.
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7: Good afternoon, I'm Heidi Tiltons. A prominent Jewish leader has described the moment his former family home was firebombed in a sickening anti-Semitic attack. Alex Rivchen from the Executive Council of Australian Jewry has appeared before the Royal Commission set up in the wake of the Bondi terror attack. He's told the commission extremist behaviour has become normalised.
8: But I realised in that moment that we were on a path to a catastrophe. And it seemed to me that at that point we'd passed the point at which it could be stopped. We were in a slipstream. And this was January, and by December, on that same road, there was a horrific massacre which has transformed us permanently.
7: The Treasurer says next week's budget will be centred around spending restraint. Higher inflation and soaring commodity prices have helped increase the nation's coffers in the short term. Jim Chalmers says he's preparing to deliver a responsible budget next Tuesday.
9: There will be more savings. There will be more spending restraint. We will save more than we spend, and we will bank the upward revisions to revenue as well. We did this in December in the mid-year update, and we will do it again in May.
7: Viva Energy has now put a timeline on repairs to a processing unit damaged by fire at its Geelong oil refinery. In a statement, the company says it expects the impacted unit to be repaired and returned to operation in around 6 weeks. The repair should bring petrol production back to 90% of capacity. A Dutch cruise ship remains moored off Africa as authorities investigate a deadly hantavirus outbreak on board. Three passengers have died while a third is fighting for life after contracting the illness, which is spread by rodents. And Sydney Sweeney appears to be making the most of her time down under, the actress playing tourist in Sydney by taking in an AFL game and scaling the Harbour Bridge.
10: $3 billion a year handed back to big mining companies. That money could be put to better use. 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
7: Updating sport, and Collingwood midfielder Patrick Lipinski is excited by Bobby Hill's building form in the VFL. The Norm Smith medalist booted three goals in his second game back on the weekend, playing limited game time.
11: We obviously love what Bobby can do on the field, but yeah, obviously no one's really sure what the timeline is for AFL, but it's just super cool to see him out there having fun, kicking goals. We all enjoy watching him play. He brings so much energy to the group.
7: Meantime, Scott Pendlebury's teammates are supporting the Collingwood great, wearing a gold number 10 when he breaks the league games record. And Aussie surfer Steph Gilmore has qualified for the final of the Gold Coast Pro, the 8-time world.

0: champion will face Brazil's Luana Silva.
1: Smooth weather.
0: A shower or two, temperatures dropping to 12 degrees tonight. Some morning showers tomorrow with a top of 18. Looking further ahead, showers increasing on Wednesday, showers for Thursday. Right now in the city, it's 18 degrees. Now let's see what's leading tonight's stories on Nine News.
2: Thanks, Heidi. 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
5: 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More music and less talk at Simon Diaz here, and definitely a cooler week ahead. Still looking at that mighty top of 12 degrees on Thursday. With a load of rain. All right, are you on the school run, heading home? Let's feel good together with more music and let's talk about the chorus coming up. Great song from Boys to Men, but now we're footloose and fancy free.
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0: So good, your Monday feel good with more music, less talk on Smooth FM. We're feeling good upside down with Dinah Ross. Hello, Simon here, about to play you two queens. One Queen of Soul, and she's got a new album in July. It's been a while, the Queen of Pop, Madonna.
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0: Team, we're into the groove. A brand new working week with Madonna. New album in July here at Smooth 91.5. More music and less talk all the way home. Maybe you got the kids in the car. Let's check the roads. 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
2: 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A crash on the Monash Freeway inbound at Toorak Road causing some pretty nasty delays to push back to Warragul Road. It was affecting a couple of the right-hand lanes. Good news, though, it's been moved into the left-hand emergency lane, so those delays back to Warragul Road are lightening ever so slightly. A broken down truck on the Eastern Freeway inbound before Tram Road is in the left-hand lane, reducing speeds to 40. The BMW End of Financial Year Expo sale event with savings equal to the GST on BMW X-Range vehicles at participating BMW dealers. T's and C's apply, ends 30 June, and that's the latest traffic on Smooth 91.5.
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0: 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And whistling, that'll help with our endless roadworks across our great city. 3:54 with Simon Diaz. We've got some rain passing Sunbury at the moment, more to come. 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
18: 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Speed still down to 60k's an hour over the Westgate Bridge due to the gusty winds. Not really affecting your drive in or out of the city. Westgate Freeway seeing some city-bound delays from the Bolte through the Burnley Tunnel. And in Clyde North, a crash buried Cranbourne Road at Thompson's Road. And in Werribee, some tiny delays after a crash Tarney Road at Thames Boulevard. 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And that's the latest traffic on Smooth 91.5.
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4: Good afternoon, I'm Heidi Tiltons. A Royal Commission into Anti-Semitism has heard harrowing accounts from Jewish Australians about how extremist attitudes have been normalised against their community. The inquiry has begun 2 weeks of public hearings in Sydney, set up in the wake of the Bondi

0: terror attack. Chief Rabbi Benjamin Elton telling the commission members of his congregation never put in the address of the synagogue when booking taxis or Ubers because of safety concerns. The Treasurer says spending restraint will be the key feature of next week's budget rather than tax reform. Experts are predicting modest changes to some property tax incentives, but it's likely the government will make the most of revenue from soaring commodity prices and higher inflation to pay down debt. Health authorities are sounding the alarm over fake spirits being pushed into licensed venues and bottle shops by organised crime gangs. Dr. Nick Taylor from the National Drug Research Institute says the presence of methanol in counterfeit booze is especially concerning.
1: Whenever you distill ethanol, you will always get some methanol. If you have distillers who are not taking proper care and don't do proper quality checks, a large portion of methanol can end up in the final product.
0: The number of drivers looking to insure an electric car has more than doubled in just 12 months. According to the NRMA, 121% more drivers requested a quote for an EV last month than the same time last year. It comes amid record demand for both new and second-hand EVs. And the countdown is on to fashion's Night of Nights. Former Vogue editor-in-chief Anna Wintour has hosted her annual pre-Met Gala do with Nicole Kidman, Sabrina Carpenter and Zoe Kravitz among the guests for the intimate, exclusive dinner party.
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0: Updating sport in Melbourne is searching for a fill-in interim CEO as Brian Cook heads overseas for a pre-planned holiday next month. Cook agreed to take the reins on a temporary basis following Paul Guerra's sacking, with Dan Taylor to become permanent chief in a few months' time. A magical milestone moment in the Women's Super League for Matildas captain Sam Kerr.
3: That's a great ball and steered in by Sam Kerr. Chelsea history maker, the outright top scorer in the Barclays WSL ever.
0: Kerr's goal helping Chelsea to a 3-1 win over Leicester, taking her to 64 goals for the club. And Aussie Oscar Piastri has clinched another F1 podium, finishing third in an action-packed Miami Grand Prix.
4: Smooth weather.
0: A shower or two, temperatures dropping to 12 degrees tonight. Some morning showers tomorrow with a top of 18. Looking further ahead, showers increasing on Wednesday, showers for Thursday. Right now in the city, it's 18 degrees. Now let's see what's leading tonight's stories on Nine News.
5: Thanks, Heidi. Hello, I'm Alicia Loxley.
6: 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The AFL grade accused of dragging a woman by the hair and hitting her head against the wall.
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0: Secret Tuesday with Mike Purcell's More Music Brekkie on Smooth FM with Denise Williams, Jamiroquai 2 and Kate Bush. Just running up that hill with Simon Diaz here this afternoon. It is 4:33. Maybe the traffic feels like you're running up that hill. Lots of roadworks in some parts of Melbourne at the moment, hey? Let's check it out. Leo Sayer, do a little dancing, and the legend himself in minutes, John Farnham.
1: Melbourne's traffic on Smooth 91.5.
2: Always keep rail tracks clear. Only start driving across tracks if there is room on the other side. Don't risk your life. A message from the Victorian Government, Melbourne. On the Monash Freeway, some pretty heavy outbound delays, all due to a crash at Ferntree Gully Road. It's taken out three of the left-hand lanes, and those delays are pushing back to Warwick Road. In Camberwell, a crash Canterbury Road eastbound past Burke Road, and in Clyde North, a crash on Berry Cranbourne Road at Thompson's Road, and a prang in Cheltenham, centre Dandenong Road eastbound at Warrigal Road. 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And that's the latest traffic on Smooth 91.5.
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0: So good, just like celebrating Mum's Day. Oh yeah, it's just around the corner. In fact, it's this Sunday. It's come quick, hasn't it? Usually this time of year I get calls from my kids to say, Dad, what should we get Mum this Mother's Day? Well, here at Smooth, you can leave your message for Mum. 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
12: Always keep rail tracks clear. Only start driving across tracks if there is room on the other side. Don't risk your life. A message from the Victorian Government, Melbourne. Now, we have 2 crashes on the Monash Freeway causing outbound delays, one at the High Street exit, the other at Ferntree Gully Road. Now, the latter Ferntree Gully Road crash should be cleared any moment now. A crash in Clyde North causing delays. That's at Berwick Cranbourne Road, Thompson's Road intersection, and in Werribee South, delays caused by a crash. Diggers Road at Aviation Road. 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And that's the latest traffic on Smooth 91.5.
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13: Good afternoon, I'm Heidi Tiltons. The daughter of Bondi terror victim Reuven Morrison has given evidence at the Royal Commission into Anti-Semitism today. Shana Gutnick, whose father was killed as he tried to protect others on December 14, has told the Commission there's been a shift in attitudes towards Jewish Australians in the wake of the October 7 attacks.
14: All of a sudden, it was socially, morally acceptable for anti-Semitic comments to be made in public discourse and impact behaviour towards Jewish people, and this has shifted in such a massive way that has been deeply alarming for all community members.
13: The first block of public hearings began today as the inquiry focuses on the definition of anti-Semitism and the lived experiences of Jewish Australians. The tourism minister admits he's concerned the Middle East conflict could threaten Australia's visitor numbers as airlines consider cutting services because of soaring fuel costs. But Don Farrell has told Sky he's continuing to talk to his trade counterparts in the region to shore up the nation's fuel supply.
15: Companies are making some decisions to cut back on some flights, but I'm confident that by and large, tourism will continue to operate into and out of Australia.
13: Victoria's Viva Energy oil refinery is expected to return to 90% of its petrol-producing capacity within 6 weeks. A key processing unit was damaged by a major fire 3 weeks ago.

0: The company says repairs are expected to be completed in June. Northern Territory Police have charged another 13 people over last week's riots outside Alice Springs Hospital. Police used CCTV to identify the suspects allegedly involved in aggravated burglaries at a petrol station and supermarket in the town during the anger-fueled violence on Thursday. A manhunt is underway in the US after at least a dozen people were shot at an Oklahoma campground. Police say gunmen opened fire during a late-night party near Lake Arcadia before fleeing towards a wooded area. And Michael Jackson's Thriller has officially re-entered the Billboard 200 thanks to buzz around the Michael film. The album, considered one of the greatest ever made, selling 45,000 units, up a whopping 425%.
1: $3 billion a year handed back to big mining companies. 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
0: Updating sport, and thousands of fans have swarmed Aussie surfer Steph Gilmore after she claimed the Gold Coast Pro, the 8-time world champion who's come out of retirement, beating Brazil's Luana Silva in the final. Aussie boxer Nikita Zhu has faced off with Spanish rival Oscar Diaz ahead of Wednesday's showdown in Newcastle. The unbeaten Zhu revealing why he loves to step into the ring.
2: I love boxing simply for my ability to just hurt someone. I get to do it legally. This is a little loophole in my psychopathic kind of desires.
0: And former Collingwood list manager Ned Guy will step up as Melbourne's interim CEO for the month. The Demons head of football and innovation will reportedly fill the role while Brian Cook heads overseas for a pre-planned holiday.
3: Smooth weather.
0: A chance of showers tonight, temperatures dropping to 12 degrees. Some morning showers tomorrow with a top of 18. Looking further ahead, showers increasing on Wednesday, showers on Thursday. Right now in the city, it's 16 degrees. Now let's see what's leading tonight's stories on Nine News.
4: Thanks, Heidi. Hello, I'm Alicia Loxley.
5: And I'm Tom Steinfort. The AFL grade accused of dragging a woman by the hair and hitting her head against a wall.
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7: Yeah, hi, this is Byron with you now for the run home at Smooth FM as we burst past that 5 p.m. barrier in the day, which somehow on a Monday feels even better, I reckon. Let's get it sounding good for you now too with more music and less of a great Glenn Frey song.

0: It's John Cougar, Mellencamp at Smooth FM. I know it sounds good, isn't it? That little ditty about Jack and Diane. And Taylor Swift before it, who now only has about 8 weeks of wedding planning to go before her big day on July 3rd. I wonder if you're a multi-billionaire, is it just as stressful planning a wedding or to get people to do things for you? We'll never know, will we? Anyway, I hope you're well. Byron with you on the run into Monday night, playing you more music, Alexa. And back to it next with the perfect song at this end of our day here at Smooth.
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0: You've got to like that, don't you? John Paul Young at Smooth FM. Good song. It's a great bloke too, you know. With Byron with you this afternoon. And a reminder, it's Mum's Day on Sunday. All day, we want to make your mum the star of Smooth with your messages that you leave for your mum. You can win $5,000 by doing so as well. 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Let's go see how that run into Monday night is behaving on the roads for you. In the meantime, it's Smooth.
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2: 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Speeds down to 60 over the Westgate Bridge due to the wind. Reports of an incident on the Monash Freeway inbound after Wellington Road. Earlier delays are easing up after we had a crash at High Street and then at Ferntree Gully Road. They've been cleared up. And reports of an incident on the Western Freeway outbound before Ferris Road. 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And that's the latest traffic on Smooth 91.5.
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0: 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This is Smooth FM. Thank you for joining us. Hope you're well too. Byron Reid here for the run home. May the 4th. Maybe it's a Star Wars screening for you tonight. I know people get right into this. I'm going to check in on our Smooth News for you. Two incredible voices after it. Both Alicia Keys and Amy Winehouse on the way for you, Smooth.
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14: 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Delays on the Western Freeway outbound with a crash before Ferris Road. It's in the left-hand emergency lane with delays back to around Links Road and a crash inbound on the Monash Freeway after Wellington Road. That's in the left-hand lane. Speeds down to 40. And the Westgate Freeway slow outbound from Todd Road over the Westgate Bridge. Dan Murphy's beat prices. 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And that's the latest traffic on Smooth 91.5.
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15: 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Good evening, I'm Heidi Tiltons. The federal government is being accused of deliberately fueling inflation as it prepares to hand down its fifth budget. The financial blueprint is expected to deliver changes to property taxes, increased savings and lower spending. But Shadow Treasurer Tim Wilson says the government's allowed spending to get out of control and households are suffering.
16: The tax cuts they promised at the election last year in May were already wiped out by the Treasurer's active inflation agenda by December. That's how rampant their inflation agenda is.
15: Jewish Australians have given evidence before the Royal Commission into the Bondi Beach terror attack. The inquiry has been tasked with investigating the cause and prevalence of anti-Semitism in Australia. Members of the Jewish community are taking the stand this week to document their first-hand experiences with hatred.

0: Japan's Prime Minister says the strategic partnership between her country and Australia is more important than ever given global uncertainty. Senator Takeuchi has ratified a number of agreements with PM Anthony Albanese today, covering defence, energy, security and trade. One in five younger Australians is apparently using cash as a deliberate budgeting tool. Sally Tindall from Canstar says cash stuffing is on the rise.
1: Get paid. You go to the ATM, you withdraw your entire salary, seems extreme, right? You take it home and then you put it into different envelopes or folders for certain purposes. And once you've spent that money out of that envelope, that's it. Shop's shut. No more spending.
0: And the Devil Wears Prada 2 has now more than doubled the domestic box office opening of the original. The first instalment raked in $27.5 million for its 2006 release. 20 years on, the sequel has pulled $77 million.
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0: Updating sport, and in-form Melbourne midfielder Tom Sparrow is keeping his cards close to his chest with regards to his future. The 25-year-old is off contract at season's end but won't be drawn on a potential move back home to South Australia. Sam Kerr has become the greatest goal scorer in the history of Chelsea in the Women's Super League. The Matildas captain moved to 64 goals as her side beat Leicester 3-1, and Manchester United has moved to third on the Premier League table, beating Liverpool 3-2. Meanwhile, Tottenham moved out of the relegation zone, beating Aston Villa 2-1.
3: Smooth weather.
0: The chance of showers tonight, temperatures dropping to 12 degrees. Some morning showers tomorrow with a top of 18. Looking further ahead, showers increasing on Wednesday, showers on Thursday. Right now in the city, it's 16 degrees. Now let's see what's leading tonight's stories on Nine News.
4: Thanks, Heidi. 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
7: Well, here we are on our way into our first Monday night of May. And if you're like me, you're wondering, how do we get 5 months into this year already? Happened so fast. Anyway, I hope you're well with Byron with you at Smooth FM. And a great song now with the leg warmers on from Irene Cara for you.

0: And it is a good mantra for the start of the week. I reckon it's Smooth FM with Billy Ocean there. And when the going gets tough, the tough get going too, right? Thanks for joining us. Hope you're well with Byron Wood here, playing you more music and less talk and a great song in the way that you know and love. And the guy behind it, though, you may not know, he's also a farmer. He farms avocados and passion fruit and grows his own organic coffee. I'll play him for you in a second, Smooth.
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0: It's Tina Turner and Smooth FM. Good time with Farmer Jason Mraz. Before that too, and I'm Yours. Love that song. I hope you enjoy it too. With Byron Wynn here playing you more music. And I saw a quick check in on the traffic for you now if you're still in that getting home. And then what has surely got to be the most famous, most loved ABBA song of all on the way at Smooth.
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2: 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Some outbound delays on the Western Freeway, a little heavier than you'd like to see, with the crash before Ferris Road causing those delays. Monash Freeway experiencing inbound delays with the crash after Wellington Road, wrapped up in the left-hand lane. Otherwise, outbound on the Monash Freeway is recovering quite nicely. Just some delays now, especially on the approach to Belgrave Hallam Road. Pet stock there for the thrifty ones, with pet supplies up to 30% off during their mayhem sale. Up to 30% off ends today at Pet Stock. The blue ones, T's and C's apply. That's the latest traffic on Smooth 91.5.
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0: But that is definitely one way to make you feel good on the way into Monday night. I reckon it's Smoothie Him. I hope you enjoyed too. With Byron Mid here, nearly 7 p.m. and about to play one of my favourite songs from that Ice House album, Man of Colours, for you. Along with that, we'll have some fun too in a moment with Wham.
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0: You know, while we're here playing more music and less soak at Smooth FM, and you're doing exactly what you're doing at the moment, there's a whole lot of people everywhere engrossed in watching Star Wars tonight because it's a May the 4th Monday. Our first Monday night of May, somehow still 5 months into the year already. That's scary. And I hope you're well with Byron Reid here and back into it next, voguing with Madonna and adding a little summer to it all too for you in a moment here at Smooth.
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0: So many good songs, so many of them too, to keep you feeling good on the way into Monday night here at Smooth FM. I like that one. I hope you enjoy it too. Byron with you here, nearly 8 p.m. now. And a reminder, the night is but young. If you need some calm and solace in your day, from 9 p.m. tonight, it's a great wind down with Cameron Datto, as always, here at Smooth.
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2: Jeez, that nighttime temperature now feeling a lot more like kind of May weather. I mean, it makes sense. It is May after all. Thank you so much for joining us. Our first Monday of May 2 with Byron with you at Smooth and back at it now with one of my fave songs from D-Ream for you.

0: All it adds well to a Monday night to make it sound and feel good. I reckon it's Smooth FM with that great line. It's centrifugal motion, it's perpetual bliss. Sums up a kiss well, I reckon, from Faith Hill. Hope you do it. With Byron with you here, ready for Cameron Daddo to come and join us soon. He'll be in with the most relaxed soundtrack around from 9. Going to play a great Hall & Oates song, some Take That Though, and Fleetwood Mac, You Make Love and Fun next for you at Smooth.
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0: 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Thanks for joining us, Byron with you at nearly 9 o'clock. And well, if you can smell that faint smell of patchouli, that would be Cameron Datto in to join you next to wind you down till midnight. 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
3: May the 4th be with you, Cam Datto, on this Star Wars Day. Shout out to all those celebrating. You can check my Instagram. Might have had a little celebratory lightsaber moment. Hope you had an easy start to the week. If a little TLC is needed, we got you. Kicking off the hour with Tina Turner.

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0: 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Christina Aguilera is beautiful. It is time for our book club. Are you a big reader when you're travelling? 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I do like to browse the airport bookstore on the way to the gate. Sometimes I grab the latest Jack Reacher. But I think Lee Child, his son, Andrew, writes them now. A bit different to the OG ones. I still see Matthew McConaughey's bestseller Green Lights on the shelf. It is a great yarn with some McConaughey wisdoms in there to help. Yeah, Green Lights. Give it a whirl. And speaking of Green Lights, if you're on the roads, hope you're getting plenty. I'm Cam Daddo with a hand-picked playlist on the way, including Celine Dion. You're on Smooth.
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0: 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Gatto, keeping our promise of more music. 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Need a little more feel good for this first Monday, May. Hold on. I gotcha.
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0: 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We have kicked off a brand new month. Always good to make some plans to have something to look forward to. And I'm loving that there's a few country, food, wine and music festivals happening around. Check your local listings. They are so fun to head to on a weekend, and May usually has the right weather. Not too hot, not yet cold. I'm Cam Datto with Mariah Carey, ready to go after this break. You're on Smooth.
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0: And that is how we do it. Love ending the show with that one. Cam Daddo back here tomorrow from 9 p.m. sending positive vibes and hopefully a laugh, by the way, the Monday night Cam Dad joke. Setting you up for the day ahead beautifully, I'd say. What did Sushi A say to Sushi B? Wasabi. It's hot. I'm cracking myself up. Enjoy the tunes till the More Music Breakfast Show comes on and dream big. Smooth.
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0: Well, yabba-dabba-doo, as the dear old legend of bedrock Fred Flintstone would have said back in the day. It's M people. It's moving on up. Welcome along to Smooth 91.5. Not so much moving up, but trying to move on in this morning has been an absolute nightmare. They're building the security gates downstairs so people can't get through with their cars, and thus it's been a somewhat disjointed start to the day. However, me, in my cycling smugness, encountered no such problems. But anyway, we'll see how that gets itself sorted as the day progresses. There are also challenges for people on the Hurstbridge line, apparently. Delays up to 15 minutes, even at this early stage, due to a police request in the Watsonia area. So just be aware of that. Righto, what else has been happening overnight? There are missiles flying, all sorts of weirdness, as per usual, going on in the Straits of Hormuz, which is not great. What's that done to the Australian dollar? It's driven it down a bit, down to 71.7. It was up above 2 yesterday. Our population at 27,967,801. God bless us all. If you're going to the airport today and heading off interstate up in Sydney, it'll be sunny up there with a top of 24 degrees. In Brisbane, partly cloudy in 27, 23, but sunshine forecast for Perth. In Adelaide, maybe some morning showers at the top around 19 degrees, 18, and partly cloudy in Hobart, Canberra, 18 as well, but sunny. 35 degrees and sunny in Darwin. The tropical north looking pretty good. Melbourne today, it's starting to feel like winter's getting its tendrils just out there giving us a bit of a poke. 18 degrees, cloudy today, high chance of showers in the southeastern suburbs. Tomorrow, late afternoon and evening rain after a top of 20. And then Thursday, brace yourself, 12 degrees, windy with showers and small hail. It's 14 degrees now at Smooth FM.
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16: Melbourne's traffic on Smooth 91.5.
17: 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All the other majors doing well. Otherwise, level crossing works continue in Rockbank. Hopkins Road is closed at the railway line. Take Leakes Road instead. And the Mornington Peninsula Freeway is closed city-bound between the Murradock Highway and Bungow Road works. Take the Murradock Highway until June 8. 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And that's the latest traffic on Smooth 91.5.
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18: Good morning, I'm Maham Kashani with your 5:30 news. Mortgage holders will learn today whether or not the Reserve Bank will change the cash rate. Most economists are predicting a 0.25% rise, which would take the current rate to 4.35%. Factors such as high fuel prices and last week's inflation figures will be taken into account by the RBA when it announces its decision later today. Jefferson Lewis will today front court in the Northern Territory, charged with the murder of Kumanjai Little Baby. The 47-year-old is facing one count of murder and two further charges, which cannot be reported for legal reasons. He was arrested after Kumanjai was found dead last Thursday near Alice Springs after a five-day search. Public hearings at the Royal Commission into Anti-Semitism will continue today. The first day of submissions heard from witnesses of the Bondi terrorist attack and prominent Jewish Australians about their lived experiences of anti-Semitism. An interim report was released last week calling for an improvement to counter-terrorism and responses. And Britney Spears will avoid jail time after she agreed to plead guilty to a lesser charge following her arrest for driving under the influence in California. A lawyer for the 44-year-old pop star appeared in court on her behalf and pleaded guilty to reckless driving involving drugs or alcohol. Spears will face 12 months probation and is required to complete a DUI as well as pay fines and fees.
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18: Updating sport. St Kilda will be without key forward Max King for 6 weeks. The 25-year-old has been sidelined after straining his left hamstring in Saturday's win over Carlton. Coach Ross Lyon says it's a disappointing outcome for King, but believes he'll come back stronger. And in tennis, Ala Tomjanovic has progressed to the next stage of qualifying at the Italian Open, while Kimberly Birrell and Chris O'Connell have been knocked out.
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18: Cloudy with tops of 18. Rain increasing tomorrow 20. Showers and becoming windy Thursday. Wet conditions Friday. Right now it's 13 and that's the latest on Smooth 91.5.
0: Thank you very much, Maham. Hello and welcome along to Tuesday the 5th of May. Chico de Mayo. I celebrated by having avocado this morning for breakfast. See, I'm fully into it. Anyway, bit of a stretch, bit of a yawn. You're ready to head off into the day. Let's do it. 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

Smooth 91.5, the More Music Breakfast Show. It's our Whitney. Want to dance with somebody? It is 18 minutes to 6 as you do the traffic tango on your way to work this morning. Some things to watch out for. Rail crossing works in Rockbank mean the Hopkins Road is closed at the crossing. You can try Leakes Road instead. Also, the Peninsula Freeway, again, works continuing inbound for city traffic between Muradak Highway and Gumbau Road. Muradak Highway is your best option there. Williams Landing, there was an early incident with a breakdown on top of the lane going over Forsyth Road. That's now being shoved off to the emergency lane, which is great news. And on the train network, Hurstbridge Line delays are up to 15 minutes because of a police request in the Watsonia area. And Frankston Line buses replacing trains again today between Frankston and Cheltenham. That until the 18th of the month. And the buses replacing trains too on the Stony Point Line. So a bit to deal with as you make your way into town. If while you're out and about you see other things your fellow commuters need to know about, you know the drill. Hit us up on 13 59 50. 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

There is just something intrinsically joyful about that, isn't it? Earth, Wind and Fire. Let's groove at Smooth 91.5. Welcome along to what looks like being a decent day in Melbourne. 18 degrees, a bit of cloud around, 20 for tomorrow, and just 12.

Smooth 91.5, John Parr, Simone's Fire, a man in motion. It's about 5 minutes to six as your Tuesday morning gets underway. Welcome along to Smooth 91.5. A great day today. Later on today, giving you a chance to come along and join us for a fantastic event happening at the Melbourne Museum. It's all about the celebration of the incredible Rome exhibition, Rome, Empire, Power and People. It's a big night out for you, me and about 98 others. So it's a small and intimate gathering of 100. If you want to be on the guest list, stick around. Also, you can get yourself along to NBA House when it hits Melbourne next week, which is going to be absolutely massive. That coming up within about half an hour's time. But next, the news, traffic and weather with Maha.

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17: Melbourne's traffic on Smooth 91.5.
5: 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There's been a breakdown in Williams Landing. That's on Forsyth Road northbound at the Princes Freeway. Reports of a crash in Hillside, Melton Highway eastbound at Gourlay Road. An incident in Truganina, Palmer's Road southbound after Boundary Road. That's causing a fair few delays heading southbound. And level crossing works are continuing in Dandenong this morning. Cheltenham Road is closed at the railway line. Take the Dandenong bypass if you can. Go Blue to end bullying on Do It For Dolly Day this Friday. Wear blue, get involved and make a donation at doitfordollyday.org.au. And that's the latest traffic on Smooth 91.5.
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16: Good morning, I'm Maham Kashani with your 6 o'clock news. Victoria's sentencing laws are set to be overhauled, with the Allan government conceding they no longer meet community expectations. The State Sentencing Act will undergo a full-scale review for the first time since it was introduced in 1991. It comes amid an ongoing effort by Premier Jacinta Allan to crack down on soaring crime, with internal polling revealing it remains a key concern for voters ahead of the election. There's growing speculation of a third interest rate rise ahead of the RBA's official announcement later today. Recent

0: several others are injured after a car drove into a crowd in the German city of Leipzig. Local police say the vehicle struck several people before driving off. The driver was later arrested. The motivation behind the attack is unclear at this stage. And New York City is getting ready to host fashion's biggest event of the year, the Met Gala. Around 450 A-listers will begin arriving on the red carpet later this morning. Beyoncé, Nicole Kidman and Venus Williams are the co-chairs for this year's gala, which has the dress code, Fashion is Art.
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0: Updating sport. Relief for Carlton with skipper Patrick Cripps avoiding suspension for a chicken wing tackle on a Saints opponent on Saturday. Cripps was charged with misconduct for the tackle on Hugo Garcia in Saturday's loss to St Kilda and can accept a $1,000 fine with an early guilty plea. Josh Inglis and Mitch Marsh's Lucknow Super Giants have lost to the Mumbai Indians by 6 wickets in the IPL overnight, and the Detroit Pistons have fought back from a 3-1 deficit to beat the Orlando Magic in the NBA playoffs and advance to the Eastern Conference semi-finals.
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2: Smooth weather.
0: Cloudy with tops of 18. Rain increasing tomorrow 20. Showers and becoming windy Thursday. Wet conditions Friday. Right now it's 13 and that's the latest on Smooth 91.5.
3: Thank you very much. Welcome along to Tuesday morning at Smooth 91.5. Big day. Interest rates, state budget. Good grief. So much going on. So in amongst all that chaos and mayhem, our little oasis of calm, just good vibes, is what it's going to be all about today. Also about a great sporting event coming to Melbourne soon, the NBA House. If you love basketball, and your kids will, you are going to love your chance to come along and be part of this. To start today, it's Stevie Wonder. That's Smooth

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Listeners around the globe. The Cranberries with Dreams. Just a shout out to Claire, originally from Oakley, currently in South Korea with her dad Michael. They're going out on a hike today in one of South Korea's most amazing national parks and listening via Smooth Player app. Well, good to hear from you. And just to let you know, I don't know how long you've been away, but Carlton still only won one game. However, Richmond have won a game, so you know, there have been some small changes to the universe while you've been travelling around overseas. For you, this is an absolute killer song to start the day. It's Diana Ross coming out at Smooth 91.5.

0: Smooth 91.5, Diana Ross. I'm coming out, and the little out at the end is like, what happened after that? Anyway, it's about 17 minutes past six. Welcome along to Tuesday morning in Melbourne. It's the Melway's Mikey edition of the show today, because I was, but you know, those odd thoughts from time to time, you wonder about things, and then you can't get them out of your mind. I was wondering, I don't know why, about Melbourne suburb names that start with a bloke's name. Like, I was thinking about Donnybrook, for example, or Frankston. And I thought there's got to be a few others besides. I have got a few that I've come up with, but I'd be interested in what you can add to the conversation. So if you've got some Melbourne suburb names that start with a man's name, you can give us a call if you like, 1350 950, or get to us by Insta story at Smooth FM
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2: 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In Hillside, there's been a collision on the Melton Highway eastbound after Gourlay Road. Delays in both directions. A breakdown in Williams Landing, Forsyth Road northbound to the Princess Freeway. In Truganina, an ongoing incident, Palmer's Road southbound after Boundary Road. And the Monash Freeway is now building from Clyde Road in Berwick to Belgrave Hallam Road, and again from Wellington Road to Warragul Road. 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And that's the latest traffic on Smooth 91.5.
0: Thank you very much, and thanks already to Ray from Tullamarine. Quick as a flash, how about Glen Roy? Excellent work, Raimondo. There's got to be a lot more out there, so if you have some you want to tell us about, give us a shout, 1350 950. Today in Melbourne, look, maybe some showers on the way, particularly in the southeastern suburbs, and a top of 18 degrees. Tomorrow, 20 with late afternoon or evening rain. Then Thursday's top just 12 degrees. Good grief. It's 13 now with Lionel Richie at Smooth FM. What?

91.5 Bruno Mars, locked out of heaven as a part of our More Music Breakfast Show. I don't know about you, but my social media feeds have been full of Bruno Mars in concert over the last couple of days. His shows, he's just opened this tour in America, look absolutely amazing. So hopefully he'll bring that here to us soon. Which part of Melbourne will he come to? Will it be a suburb with a bloke's name? A lot of people chipping in with this morning, which is great. Looking for suburbs that start with a bloke's name. Christine from Keysborough. Put up for our consideration Ashburton. Fair enough. Dad Barry lived in Ashburton, so she loved it. I used to live in Ashburton. 6 Baird Street, just so you know. Raylene from Doreen said Thomastown, of course. Her in-laws live in Thomastown. Eddie, Brenda and Leah from Doncaster. Carpooling together, they said that particular gem in as well, so that's very good. Any more to add to the list? We'd love to hear from you. 1350 950, or you get to us on Insta Story at SmoothFM 915. Just a reminder for people on the Craigie Burn line. Craig, hey, how are they? Some delays up to 10 minutes because of a debris problem near Coolaroo, so be aware of that. Also be aware there's something brilliant coming to town in the next week or so. It's called NBA House, the first of its type ever in Australia. NBA superstars, it's all about the basketball playoffs. You and all your kids will love it, and your chance to grab a double pass coming up in the next 15 minutes or so.

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21: 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In Hillside, there's been a collision on the Melton Highway eastbound after Gawler Road. Delays in both directions. A breakdown in Williams Landing, Forsyth Road northbound to the Princess Freeway. In Truganina, an ongoing incident, Palmers Road southbound after Boundary Road. And the Monash Freeway is now building from Clyde Road in Berwick to Belgrave Hallam Road and again from Wellington Road to Warragul Road. 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And that's the latest traffic on Smooth 91.5.
1: The home of more music and less talk. This is Melbourne's Feel Good Music Station. Good morning, I'm Maham Kashani with your 6:30 news. The RBA will today hand down its decision on interest rates. The central bank is widely tipped to hike the cash rate for a third straight month to bring down soaring inflation. Economists believe a 0.25% rise is on the cards, which would take the current rate to 4.35%. The Allen government is moving to overhaul the state's sentencing laws in a bid to further crack down on soaring crime rates. The Sentencing Act to undergo its first full-scale review in more than 3 decades. It comes amid internal polling revealing crime rates remain a key concern for voters ahead of the November election. Caught today for a Northern Territory man charged with the murder of a 5-year-old girl in Alice Springs. Jefferson Lewis is facing one count of murder and 2 additional charges which cannot be reported for legal reasons. The 47-year-old was arrested after Kumanjaya little baby was found dead last Thursday after a 5-day search. 3 people have died and another 3 are ill after a suspected outbreak of Hunter virus on a cruise ship in the Atlantic Ocean. Cape Verde authorities have banned the ship from docking at the local port. The World Health Organization says it will support the response to the outbreak and help countries involved with medical care, evacuation and investigations. And Dolly Parton has cancelled her Las Vegas residency, citing previously reported health issues. The country music star telling fans on Instagram she's been responding really well to treatment but needs more time to heal. The 80-year-old was supposed to perform 6 shows in September after previously cancelling them in December.
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1: Updating sport. Nathan Buckley insists he hasn't thought about coaching Carlton. Questions remain over Michael Voss's future at the Blues, with the club posting just 1 win from the opening 8 rounds. Buckley, who's a favourite for the Tasmanian coaching job, is refusing to be drawn on whether he's considering a move to Princess Park.
2: Is it something that you would entertain? Do you look at Carlton and think that's a role that you could fill?
3: I haven't even thought about it.
1: 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And Aussie surfer Stephanie Gilmore has claimed her first title since coming out of retirement, taking out the title at Snapper Rocks for a 7th time.
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1: Smooth weather. Cloudy with tops of 18. Rain increasing tomorrow 20. Showers and becoming windy Thursday. Wet conditions Friday. Right now it's 13 and that's the latest on Smooth 91.5.
22: Thank you very much, Maham. Welcome along to Tuesday morning at Smooth 91.5. A cavalcade of suburb names that start with a bloke's name. Manny put forward Hughesdale. Hugh, of course. Manny drives past there every day. Makes his way to work as cabinet maker. John from Mount Martha, Bo Morris, his bestie's Bo, so there you go. And Jason in Lang Warren said Jordanville, Jordan, and Chadston. There you go. Big brains, everyone. Hey, look, welcome. It's going to be a great day. There's more music, there's less talk. Great tunes like this one from Madonna. Smooth.

Smooth 91.5, the More Music Breakfast Show. Well, John, Kiki D, don't go breaking my heart. A sea of brake lights coming to town for people on the Calder Freeway this morning. Apparently, they've closed down the road inbound at Calder Park because of a serious accident there around the BP service station. So you might be better off getting off before that, if you can, and going back in through Diggers Rest. And also on the rail network, the Sandringham line's been suspended. Buses replacing trains between Elsternwick and Sandringham as emergency services attend to a serious incident. So we'll chase those up and see what's happening for you. Hopefully it gets sorted soon. Meantime, it's Prince, it's Kiss at Smooth FM. Don't

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1: Smooth 91.5, A Patch of Purple for Tuesday morning. Prince and Kiss as a part of our More Music Breakfast Show. It's about 10 minutes to 7. It's Mike Purso here this morning. NBA House is coming to Melbourne. What's NBA House? It's all about this. Yes, you know what I'm talking about. We love basketball. We've got some NBA superstars on their way to Melbourne at NBA House. It's going to be absolutely huge from May 14 to 17. Tickets are available at Ticketmaster, but if you like a pair for free from us, call us quick on 13 59 50.
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3: 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There's been a collision on the Westgate Freeway, citybound before Grieve Parade. A right-hand lane is currently out of commission and there is a line of traffic going right back to the Point Cook Bend. Otherwise, in Truganina, Palmer's Road is moving very slow southbound after Boundary Road with an ongoing police incident and reports of a crash in Mill Park. Plenty Road southbound of the Ring Road. Delays right back to Charles Road. It's Travel Tuesday, which means one day of exclusive online deals at Flight Centre. 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And that's the latest traffic on Smooth 91.5.
1: Thank you very much. Top today of around 18 degrees, particularly a big chance of showers in the southeastern suburbs for the rest of us. Maybe, just maybe. It's 14 now at Smooth FM. What is love?

0: It is the radio station that's not afraid to ask the big questions. What is love? It's Hadaway at Smooth 91.5. It's about 5 minutes to seven. Mike Purceau here this morning. Welcome along. It's great to have you with us. Also fantastic to share with you the news that NBA House is coming to Melbourne in, I think it's about, 7 or 8 days' time. It's going to be absolutely huge at the Timber Yard in Port Melbourne. NBA superstars, all sorts of amazing things for basketball fans of all ages and heights to check out. One of those is Amanda.
1: Hi, Mike. How are you going this morning?
0: Yeah, I'm tremendously well. Now, you've called up to get the tickets to the NBA House, but also it's a double whammy. You reckon you've got the all-time killer of suburb names that start with a man's name. What is it? Hit me.
1: It's Mentone.
0: Mentone, of course. Well done, you. I was thinking of Warren Dite and maybe Cal Keller as well, so there you go. Anyway, enough of that silliness. Here for you are two of the hottest tickets in town. Congratulations.
1: Thank you
0: You got
1: so
0: a pair
1: much.
0: Of tickets to NBA House. Wow.
1: Oh, that's fantastic. I've got a 15-year-old who does basketball every Friday night. We travel with town and Saturdays he plays two games.
0: Oh,
1: so
0: my
1: I think
0: God.
1: He's going to be a happy boy.
0: Fantastic. Now, what's his name and what team does he play for? We've got to get
1: He plays for Sabres and his name's Austin.
0: All right, we're going to look for him on the NBA draft in about 4 or 5 years. What do you reckon?
1: Yeah, no worries. Look him up.
0: Okay. All right, Amanda, have a great day and thanks for being a part of Smooth. Appreciate it.

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20: Melbourne's traffic on Smooth 91.5. 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There's been a collision on the Westgate Freeway, citybound before Grieve Parade. A right-hand lane is currently out of commission and there is a line of traffic going right back to the Point Cook Bend. Otherwise, in Truganina, Palmer's Road is moving very slow southbound after Boundary Road with an ongoing police incident and reports of a crash in Mill Park. Plenty Road southbound of the Ring Road. Delays right back to Charles Road. It's Travel Tuesday, which means one day of exclusive online deals at Flight Centre. Fly, stay, cruise, tour and more today only at flightcentre.com.au. And that's the latest traffic on Smooth 91.5.
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22: Good morning, I'm Maham Kashani with your 7 o'clock news. Treasurer Jack... 91.5. Good morning, I'm Maham Kashani with your 7 o'clock news. Treasurer Jacqueline Symes is preparing to hand down the state budget today. It's set to show Victoria...

0: AI group dubbed The Ghost with a text message warning families, homes and businesses will be targeted. It appears the text was sent from a US-based number via a WhatsApp account named The Cartel. The RBA will today hand down its decision on interest rates. The central bank is widely tipped to hike the cash rate for a third straight month to bring down soaring inflation. Economists believe a 0.25% rise is on the cards, which would take the current rate to 4.35%. Witnesses to the Bondi terrorist attack and prominent Jewish Australians have appeared before a Royal Commission into Anti-Semitism. Day one of the inquiry has heard about their lived experiences with anti-Semitism, the second day to get underway in Sydney later this morning. The public submissions will form part of a final report due to be handed down in December. And Aussie parents want child health made a priority by governments instead of them being so focused on infrastructure projects. A new Redbridge Group survey finding 65% are also worried about their children's health and feel kids are less healthy today than previous generations.
1: Every AFL game this Saturday, culminating in Cats v Pies at 7:35pm, is exclusively live on Fox Footy via KO Sports.
0: Updating sport. Collingwood is reportedly showing interest in Lachie Neale. The former Brisbane captain is yet to sign a contract extension at the Lions and has also been linked with a move back to WA. The Herald Sun reports the Pies have made an inquiry to Neale about his future. Meanwhile, the AFL is expected to release the last 9 weeks of fixtures in three separate blocks in the coming weeks. It's expected Sydney and Brisbane will feature heavily in primetime slots. And in tennis, Aussies Rinki Hijikata and Ayla Tomjanovic are through to the next round of qualifying at the Italian Open.
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0: Cloudy with tops of 18, rain increasing tomorrow 20, showers and becoming windy Thursday, wet conditions Friday. Right now it's 13 and that's the latest on Smooth 91.5.
3: Thank you very much, Maha. Welcome along to Tuesday morning at Smooth 91.5, the 5th of May, which Audrey from Research reminds us is World Asthma Day, which is important to remember. You know, Australia's got some of the highest rates of asthma in the world, so make sure you check your medication and look after yourself as you make your way around town today. Righto, let's launch into another series of amazing songs. It's the Bee Gees. 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

0: Smooth 91.5. It is the More Music Breakfast Show. There's more music, there's less talk. Amazing songs like that right through your day. It's Wham and Freedom. It's 18 minutes past 7. It's Mike Purso here this morning. If you're thinking about some exercise you'd like to put into your diary for the next little while, there's a new exercise style, I guess, that's sweeping its way through parts of the world. I present for your listening and dancing pleasure, rage exercise. It's all a thing because, you know, we do encounter so many things in our life, sometimes big things, sometimes small things, and they build up and build up and build up and build up and build up. And you just need a way to release them. And so this is your perfect opportunity to just go completely bonkers and at the same time build yourself up some good exercise patterns as well. Basically, in a seriously sweaty session, you can generate a lot of serotonin and release a lot of tension. It's a way to keep your mental health in good shape and your muscles in good shape as well. Trauma is something can sort of developing you a sense of anger that lingers right through your nervous system. So moving our bodies in ways that gets rid of that trauma and that tension is a good thing. So maybe look for a different sort of exercise, rage exercise, next time you hit the gym.
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2: 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We have reports of a collision in Burwood East on the Burwood Highway citybound just before Springvale Road, delays in all directions. Otherwise, a crash yet to be cleared on the Ring Road Altona bound at the Hume Freeway. A crash also for Ravenhall. Robinson's Road southbound near the Deer Park bypass northbound is heavy going past the scene, and reports of a crash just in Calder Freeway citybound before Calder Park Drive. 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
0: Thank you very much. Big troubles on our public transport network this morning too. We've got the Sandringham line suspended. Buses replacing trains between Elstonwick and Sandringham due to an emergency issue there. And they've also suspended the Hurstbridge line as well, which is quite problematic. And what else we got? Oh, yes, Mernda line as reporting good service. So there's some brightness and otherwise troubling sort of start to Tuesday.

5.5 Darryl Hall, John Oates is part of All Music Breakfast Show, making your dreams come true. It's 26 minutes past 7. It's Mike Purso here this morning. The more you think about that rage exercise idea, the better it gets, doesn't it? Because often, I know, when we're exercising at the gym, we're beating ourselves up by saying we should be running faster, lifting heavier, all the rest of it. But if you can turn it outside and sort of focus on, you know, just dealing with the stress you've got in your life, like slamming that medicine ball into the ground, there's problem number one taken care of, boom, problem number two, etc. It's a good plan. Also, a great plan for you is to come along to a fantastic night at the Melbourne Museum. I'll tell you more about that shortly after the news.

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29: 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We have reports of a collision in Burwood East on the Burwood Highway citybound just before Springvale Road. Delays in all directions. Otherwise, a crash yet to be cleared on the Ring Road Altona Band, the Hume Freeway. A crash also for Ravenhall. Robinson's Road southbound near the Deer Park Bypass. Northbound is heavy going past the scene. And reports of a crash just in 10 Calder Freeway, citybound before Calder Park Drive. 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
2: Good morning, I'm Maham Kashani with your 7:30 news. Another nightclub in Melbourne's CBD has been targeted in a firebombing overnight. It's understood a car was seen leaving La-Di-Da on King Street with the glass entry doors to the venue damaged. The venue was closed and no one was inside at the time. Meanwhile, an encrypted message sent by an overseas crime gang to multiple venue owners has come to light, warning a campaign of violence intends to take their businesses, families and their souls. The state government faces a potential credit downgrade after wiping $900 million from Victoria's surplus forecast. Today's budget is expected to show an operating surplus of just $1 billion for the upcoming financial year, with debt soaring towards $193 billion. It comes after a spend totalling more than $8 billion by the state government on pre-election sweeteners, including more than $1 billion in cost of living measures. Mortgage holders will learn today whether or not the Reserve Bank will change the cash rate. Most economists are predicting a 0.25% rise, which would take the current rate to 4.35%. Jefferson Lewis will today front court in the Northern Territory, charged with the murder of Kumanjai Little Baby. The 47-year-old is facing one count of murder and two further charges which cannot be reported for legal reasons. Public hearings at the Royal Commission into Anti-Semitism will continue today, the first day of submissions heard from witnesses of the Bondi terrorist attack and prominent Jewish Australians about their lived experiences of anti-Semitism. And Britney Spears has been spared jail time after being charged with driving under the influence. A lawyer for the 44-year-old pop star has fronted court in California on her behalf, pleading guilty to a lesser charge. It means Spears will face 12 months probation and be required to complete a DUI, as well as pay fines and fees.
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2: 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St Kilda will be without key forward Max King for 6 weeks. The 25-year-old has been sidelined after straining his left hamstring in Saturday's win over Carlton. Coach Ross Lyon says it's a disappointing outcome for King, but believes he'll come back stronger.
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2: Cloudy with tops of 18. Rain increasing tomorrow 20. Showers and becoming windy Thursday. Wet conditions Friday. Right now it's 13 and that's the latest on Smooth 91.5.
4: Thank you very much. Welcome along to Smooth 91.5. Great pleasure as always to start the day with you. And also a fantastic night that we've organised for you at the Melbourne Museum. They've got this amazing exhibition there at the moment. Rome, Empire, Power, People. That's now showing, and what we've managed to convince them to do is set aside a night for us. So 100 of us at the museum checking it out and enjoying the wonderful hospitality of Brunetti Classico as well. Your tickets on the way soon after this one from Share It Smooth.

91.5. Now, Kylie, put your hand on your heart. Kylie's got a series coming out on Netflix soon, and she's so keen, she's released a teaser video for the trailer, which is coming out tomorrow. So, okay, fine. Also, g'day to Kelly and Glenn Waverley. She's a big fan, it turns out, of Rage Exercise. Her kids bought her a punching bag for Mother's Day last year, and she put it up in the garage and has been enjoying great benefits ever since. Oh, on you, Kelly. Hey, look, it's good to have you with us here at Smooth 91.5. Those tickets to the big night out for Rome, Empire, Power and People on the way shortly after this one from Eurythmics. Here come the rain again at Smooth 91.5.

0: The always brilliant Annie Lennox, Eurythmics. Here comes the rain again. Welcome along to Smooth 91.5. It is 12 minutes to 8. The day's hurrying by, isn't it, as per usual? I saw the opening of this Rome exhibition, Empire, Power and People, just a few weeks ago. I thought, this is so cool. I wanted to make sure that we got to share it with you. So we've organised a big night out at the Melbourne Museum to have a look at this. We've got the whole thing set aside for us, which is incredible. Going to have some experts on site as well, just to explain what it is you're looking at. And, of course, a bit of catering. Why not? 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If you'd like to come along, we've got tickets up for grabs, 4 tickets, in fact, for you and 3 friends. Call us now if you like them on 1359 50.
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2: 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Having a look at some run times, the Princess Freeway from Forsyth Road over the bridge and into the Burnley Tunnel, a 40-minute drive. Western Freeway, half an hour from Melton to the Ring Road. Tullamarine Freeway, Melbourne Airport to the Westgate Freeway. Citybound exits, just 20 minutes. And a 38-minute run now for the Ring Road Alternabound from Plenty Road to the Westgate Freeway exits. Otherwise, we do have reports of a crash on the Calder Freeway citybound before Calder Park Drive. 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And that's the latest traffic on Smooth 91.5.
0: Thank you very much. Still some showers about on the back end of the Mornington Peninsula, but in the city, sunshiny and bright. Our forecast top today around 18, and it's 13 now at Smooth FM. I love

0: Smooth 91.5, the More Music Breakfast Show with Martika. I feel the earth move. It is about 3 minutes to eight. It's Mike Purso here this morning. This is Brilliant Rome Empire Power. People on now at the Melbourne Museum. You can book at museumsvictoria.com.au. And every day this week, tickets for you and three friends to come along and check out this incredible exhibition. Someone keen to have a look at it for herself from Bayswater, this would be Rebecca.
1: Hello, Mike. How are you?
0: Yes, good. Are you actually, because we're in this sort of Roman, because we're all about ancient Rome, I think you should address me by my Roman name, which is Micius Primus Maximus.
1: Micius Primus Maximus.
0: Yes.
1: I think.
0: There you go. Okay. And for you, now you work as an accountant, right? So we put your name into our Roman name generator. We've come up with a couple of good ones. Calcula Maxima, which is pretty good.
1: Yeah.
0: Or Rebecca Numeria. Which one would you prefer?
1: Oh, gosh. I think Calcula.
0: Yeah.
1: It sounds evil.
0: It does. It's got a bit of edge to it. I like it. Very good. All right. Well, look, Calcula Maxima, I look forward to seeing you at the museum with you and three friends for our big night out at the Rome Empire Power and People exhibition.
1: Amazing.
0: Okay.
1: I can't wait. My son is going to love it.
0: Beautiful. Well, look forward to seeing you there. Have a great day today. Thanks for being a part of Smooth.
1: Thank you so much.

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20: 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There's been a breakdown on the Ring Road Altona Bound near Dalton Road. The right-hand lane currently shut. A crash on the Ring Road Altona Bound at the Hume Freeway has a right-hand lane closed. On the South Gippsland Freeway, there is heavy delays southbound just at Pound Road due to an ongoing car fire. The left-hand lane is shut. Northbound, pretty slow going, passing the scene as well. And watch out for a crash in Ravenhall. Robinson's Road southbound near the Deer Park bypass. 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

0: Police say a car was seen leaving the venue on King Street overnight with one of the glass entry doors damaged. Meanwhile, a chilling text sent by an overseas crime gang to multiple nightclub owners has emerged. It warns a campaign of violence intends to take their businesses and their families. Flights to Dubai are being diverted as more chaos erupts in the Middle East. Iran has fired missiles at civilian targets in the UAE and appeared to strike ships in the Strait of Hormuz. The escalation comes on the first day of Donald Trump's so-called Project Freedom to get vessels moving through the strait. Victoria's sentencing laws are set to be overhauled, with the Allen government conceding they no longer meet community expectations. The state's sentencing act will undergo a full-scale review for the first time since it was introduced in 1991. It comes amid an ongoing effort by Premier Jacinta Allen to crack down on soaring crime, with internal polling revealing it remains a key concern for voters ahead of the election. There's growing speculation of a third interest rate rise ahead of the RBA's official announcement later today. Recent inflation data and high fuel prices have led many economists to believe rates will increase by 0.25% to 4.35%. And the biggest names in fashion, music and pop culture are walking the red carpet at the Met Gala in New York City. Around 450 A-listers are set to attend the event. Beyoncé, Nicole Kidman and Venus Williams are co-chairing this year's gala, which has the dress code Fashion is Art.
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0: Updating sport. Relief for Carlton, with skipper Patrick Cripps avoiding suspension for a chicken wing tackle on a Saints opponent on Saturday. Cripps was charged with misconduct for the tackle on Hugo Garcia in Saturday's loss to St Kilda and can accept a $1,000 fine with an early guilty plea. Josh Inglis and Mitch Marsh's Lucknow Super Giants have lost to the Mumbai Indians by 6 wickets in the IPL overnight, and the Detroit Pistons have fought back from a 3-1 deficit to beat the Orlando Magic in the NBA playoffs and advance to the Eastern Conference semifinals.
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2: Smooth weather.
0: Cloudy with tops of 18, rain increasing tomorrow 20, showers and becoming windy Thursday, wet conditions Friday. Right now it's 13 and that's the latest on Smooth 91.5.
3: Thank you very much. Welcome along to Smooth 91.5. It's good to have you with us. Are you ever going to attend the Met Gala? Unless you've got $100,000 for a ticket, the answer is no. 100 grand just to get in the door. The other thing is, there's a very strict no selfies rule. So there with all these glamazons and famous people, you can't take any pics. Ah, well, there you go. Right, more music, less talk. It's Michael Jackson at Smooth FM. It's supposed to

Such a cool song, Everything But The Girl and Missing, as a part of our More Music Breakfast Show. Welcome along to Tuesday morning in Melbourne. It hasn't been the best of days for commuters on our rail network, but things are starting to improve on the Sandringham line. Trains are getting back up to speed after those earlier problems. Still some major delays, but improving. And on the Hurstbridge line as well, which is great. Trains resuming between Eltham and Greensboro after the earlier problem.

0: Smooth 91.5, the man whose music's been so much part of our lives for years and years and years. Great talent, Darryl Braithwaite. As the days go by, here at Smooth 91.5. Welcome along. It's about 18 minutes past 8. We started this thing just as a little joke earlier on this morning about, you know, can you give us some Melbourne suburb names which start with a man's name? Because I thought, well, Frankston, and I thought, well, Donnybrook, and I thought, well, Mickleham. And I kind of got stuck about there, but lots of other people have come through with many great ones. Deanne, what's she doing? She's at Chadston. Chadston, very good. Asher from Gembrook, her sister lives in Taylor's Lake. Taylor, why not? Gary from Shepparton. G'day, Gary. Williams Landing, he's got friends that live there and he visits them all the time. So Williams Landing, obviously. Josie from Keysborough, a question. Does Bentley count? It's got Ben at the start. Yes, it does. Well, and you. And Billy from Q used to work as a paper boy in Ivanhoe. And his boss was called Ivan. Serious? That's pretty cool. So any more to add to the list? Melbourne suburb names to start with a man's name. You can call us up if you like, 1350 950, or on Insta Story 2 at Smooth FM
1: 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Melbourne's traffic on Smooth 91.5.
2: 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On the Princess Freeway, it's a 40-minute run from Forsyth Road over the bridge and into the Burnley Tunnel. Western Freeway, 25 minutes from Melton to the Ring Road. 42 minutes on the Monash Freeway from Eastlink into Punt Road, not too bad. And a 34-minute run on the Ring Road Altona bound from Plenty Road to the Westgate Freeway exits. If you've got a flight this morning, the Tullamarine Freeway is moving fine to and fro the airport. And level crossing works continue in Rockbank. Hopkins Road is closed at the railway line. The network insights and resources for what's next. 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And that's the latest traffic on Smooth 91.5.
0: Thank you very much. Bit of sunshine in the city, which is very pleasant to see because there might be some very damp and cool weather on the way. High chance of showers in the southeastern part of the city today in the top of 18. Tomorrow 20, but some late rain coming through. They're using the R in the forecast. Rain forecast for the late afternoon and evening of tomorrow. And then on Thursday, get this, our top, a wintry top of just 12 degrees for Melbourne. Windy showers and small hail. Brace yourself. It's 13 now at the half at Smooth 91.5.

in the pantheon of the world's greatest ever singers, she's right up there, isn't she? She's just amazing. Amy Winehouse and Back to Black here at Smooth 91.5. 27 minutes past 8, Mike Purso here this morning. Mother's Day this weekend. Are you organised? We'd love you to share a message for your mum this Mother's Day and possibly win her $5,000 cash. Got your attention, didn't it? Target has the gifts that mum will love this Mother's Day. You've got Mother's Day right on target. If you'd like to leave a message for your mum, put yourself in the running for the 5K. 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
1: Melbourne's traffic on Smooth 91.5.
19: 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Still delays on the South Gippsland Freeway due to an earlier car fire southbound at Pound Road. Otherwise, we've had reports of three collisions, one in Roeville, Stud Road northbound before Wellington Road. Northbound delays back to Police Road, just near the golf club there. Otherwise, another in Ringwood, Ringwood bypass citybound before Warrandyte Road. And a third in Edith Vale, Nepean Highway at Edith Vale Road. lays in all directions. 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And that's the latest traffic on Smooth 91.5.
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21: Good morning, I'm Aham Kashani with your 8:30 news. The La-Di-Da nightclub in Melbourne's CBD has become the latest venue to be targeted by arsonists. A car was seen leaving the nightclub overnight, with police confirming one of the glass entry doors has been damaged. This comes amid revelations nightclub owners have been sent a text by an overseas crime gang warning of a campaign of violence against them. Treasurer Jacqueline Symes is preparing to deliver her second budget today. The budget papers to forecast operating surpluses of $700 million for this financial year and a $1 billion surplus next financial year. That's $900 million less than projected in December. It comes on the back of a raft of pre-election sweetness costing the government $8 billion. Economists strongly believe the RBA will increase the cash rate for a third straight time. Governor Michelle Bullock is expected to hike rates by a quarter of a percent, which would take the current rate to 4.35% in a bid to curb inflation. Caught today for a Northern Territory man charged with the murder of a five-year-old girl in Alice Springs. Jefferson Lewis is facing one count of murder and two additional charges which cannot be reported for legal reasons. Three people have died and another three are ill after a suspected outbreak of hantavirus on a cruise ship in the Atlantic Ocean. And Dolly Parton has cancelled her Las Vegas residency, telling fans on Instagram she needs more time to heal from ongoing health issues.
22: And of course I can't be dizzy carrying around banjos, guitars and such on 5-inch heels, not to mention all those heavy rhinestone outfits, the big hair, my big personality.
21: The 80-year-old was supposed to perform six shows in September after previously cancelling them in December.
0: Every AFL game this Saturday, culminating in Cats v Pies at 7:35pm, is exclusively live on Fox Footy via KO Sports.
21: Updating sport. Nathan Buckley insists he hasn't thought about coaching Carlton. Questions remain over Michael Voss's future at the Blues, with the club posting just one win from the opening eight rounds. Buckley, who's a favourite for the Tasmanian coaching job, is refusing to be drawn on whether he's considering a move to Princess Park.
23: Is it something that you would entertain? Do you look at Carlton and think that's a role that you could fill?
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21: 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And Aussie surfer Stephanie Gilmore has claimed her first title since coming out of retirement, taking out the title at Snapper Rocks for a seventh time.
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21: Cloudy with tops of 18, rain increasing tomorrow 20, showers and becoming windy Thursday, wet conditions Friday. Right now it's 13 and that's the latest on Smooth 91.5.
20: Thank you very much, Maham. Welcome along to Smooth 91.5, Thursday 12 degrees, my lord. Brace yourself. Anyway, look, for the moment, sunshine over the city. Let's make the most of that with more music, less talk and cracking songs like this one. Fleetwood Mac's Little Lies at Smooth FM.

0: Tuesday morning in Melbourne, sounding fantastic. The Human League, Don't You Want Me, Baby. It's 13 minutes to 9. Mike Perso here this morning. We thought this was just a little idea where we started this about quarter past 6 this morning. Had this idea of like seeing if there were many Melbourne suburbs names who began with a man's name, and the floodgates have opened. Lots of people getting in touch. This is great from Joanne from Werribee. She put forward Warren Wood, Nari Warren, and Warren Diet. So the Warrens are strong. That's because her son's name is Warren. He goes by the nickname Wazza. So that'd be Wazza Wood, Nazza Wazza, and Wazza Diet. Okay. And David in Coldstream, who's just about to open up the Ambulance Museum in Bayswater today. Good on you. He said Heath Mont, Lance Field, and King Charles Lake. Well, very, very good. Jenny and Peran, however, a little disgruntled, wants to know where the female name list is. Her idea is Mount Martha, Lilydale, to mention just a couple. Well, we'll try that out another day, Gina, but thanks for the early suggestions. Right, let's have a look at the road, shall we?
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2: 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There's delays following a car fire on the South Gippsland Freeway, southbound at Pound Road. Otherwise, reports of a crash in Edith Vale, Nepean Highway at Edith Vale Road. Delays in all directions. Reports of a crash for Ringwood, Ringwood Bypass, citybound before Warrandyte Road. Otherwise, level crossing works are continuing today in Rockbank. Hopkins Road is closed at the railway line. Try taking Leakes Road, Griggs Road or Grand Boulevard. 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And that's the latest traffic on Smooth 91.5.
0: Thank you very much. 18 degrees, our forecast top today. Maybe a few showers later on Thursday. It's going to be cold, a top of just 12. It's 14 now as we fire up the kitchen disco with Rosella here at Smooth 91.5. Everybody.

91.5, John Farnham, and take the pressure down as we say farewell to our part of Tuesday morning. Before I go, thanks, Philippe, for reminding me that I have not included the name Carlton in my list of suburb names that are also blokes' names. Well, you know, it's been a tough year. Anyway, I'm not entirely sure which footy team Ty Frost supports, so we'll see if he can reveal that for you a bit later on. But I know he's due in the radio station real soon, so we better get out the way. You enjoy the rest of your Tuesday, and I'll see you back here tomorrow. Take care. Bye for now.

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13: 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On the South Gippsland Freeway, there's been a collision southbound after the Princess Highway. The right-hand lane is shut with delays back onto the Monash, and northbound is slowing passing the scene. Reports of a crash in Ringwood on the Ringwood bypass citybound before Warrandyte Road. Reports of a crash in Roeville, Stud Road northbound before Wellington Road. Northbound delays are back to Police Road. And lights are on flash in Wallen. Several sets out along the Northern Highway. 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
10: Good morning, I'm Maham Kashani with your 9 o'clock news. An overseas crime gang responsible for Melbourne's tobacco walls has reportedly sent a chilling text to multiple nightclub owners warning of a campaign of violence against them. The gang, which has made threats on behalf of the cartel, says it intends to take their businesses and families. It comes as another licensed venue in the CBD is firebombed, the La-Di-Da nightclub on King Street targeted by arsonists overnight. An investigation is ongoing. The Treasurer is preparing to deliver her second budget today. Today's budget papers are expected to show an operating surplus of $1 billion for the next financial year, down from previous forecasts of $1.9 billion. Figures will also show we're on track to record our first surplus since the pandemic, more than $700 million for 2025-26. The US says it's shot down multiple Iranian missiles and drones fired at its Navy and commercial ships as tensions in the Middle East escalate. Officials say they've destroyed six of Tehran's small boats that were threatening commercial shipping, while Iran has hit an oil plant in the UAE, sparking a large fire. It's prompted some airlines to divert flights away from the region. The RBA will today hand down its decision on interest rates. The central bank is widely tipped to hike the cash rate for a third straight time to bring down soaring inflation. Economists believe a quarter of a percent rise is on the cards, which would take the current rate to 4.35%. And just 2 weeks ahead of a scheduled trial, Hollywood co-stars Blake Lively and Justin Bell

0: separate blocks in the coming weeks. It's expected Sydney and Brisbane will feature heavily in primetime slots. And in tennis, Aussies Rinki Hijikata and Ayla Tomjanovic are through to the next round of qualifying at the Italian Open.
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2: Smooth weather.
0: Cloudy with tops of 18. Rain increasing tomorrow, 20. Showers and becoming windy Thursday. Wet conditions Friday. Right now it's 14 and that's the latest on Smooth 91.5.
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4: It is easy to be in a good mood already, especially if you took in a whole heap of those songs that Mike played you this morning during the More Music Breakfast Show. Very good. He'll do it again tomorrow for you. Hello, it's Ty Frost with you now, and I've got your feel-good workday songs ready to go.

0: More music and less talk. Isn't that a nice song to escape into here at Smooth FM? Paula Cole, I Don't Want to Wait. G'day, it's Ty Frost. Good to have you here. Lots of glitz and glamour happening in the US at the moment with the Met Gala. Fashion is art is the dress code, so I'm expecting to see some spectacular outfits. You might have a squiz if you're into that kind of thing. More feel-good songs on the way for you next. Stay with me. This is Smooth.
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0: 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It's Smooth 91.5 and Crazy. Bit of Chaka Khan as well. Figured that was a great way to set up your Tuesday workday. Thanks for joining me. I've got more music to get on for you after a news update next at Smooth 91.5.
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